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0: 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At Lakes Jam this June, featuring Bailey Zimmerman. That's the only backup
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It's Morgan Wallen, Wildcatcher 99, a Mother's Day weekend. Happy Mother's Day weekend to every mother out there, and to be mother as well. We got a lot of ideas for some gifts. How about flowers? Of course, they'd love to go out to eat or brunch, maybe gift cards, jewelry. You know, 49% of us celebrate Mother's Day, so you better go do something. Why?

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That's Cody Johnson's called The Fall. It's yours on Wild Country 99 with Barry Allen. And, you know, finally Friday's finally back with Chris and Chelsea. They continue on at Ultimate Sports Bar and Grill in Wade Park. 5 to 7, they do their show live out there on Friday. And they're going to have some Tim McGraw concert tickets, Minnesota Country Club Festival tickets as well, some free food and drink, and a whole lot more. Lots of tickets and winning out there. It's a lot of fun. More info at

Oh, this is an interesting one. Ashley Cook, it's a breakup anthem. Calling out an inconsistent, dishonest partner. We hate those kind of people. It's new music now on Wild Country 99. Crank it up.

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it tells you how much power is in Blake Shelton's voice. God's Country and Wild Country 99 is Barry Allen. 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I've got to get my phone fixed. 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

happy weekend to you. Happy Mother's Day weekend. Are you enjoying this beautiful weather? 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Jason Aldean is our

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Malone and Wild Country 99. It's Allie. Happy Mother's Day weekend. Are you doing anything fun with mom? Are you as a mom doing anything fun? Let me know. You can go ahead and text me 320-656-WILD. We are going to be talking about the moms this weekend. So buckle up. Tucker Wetmore, brunette on Wild

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1: Chase Matthew has new music out, and it is taking the world by storm. Go figure. It's called Holding It Down. Coming up, we're going to be talking about the mom, so let me know what you're going to be doing. And also, I want to find out what are some of the funky things you've gotten for Mother's Day. Here's Chase.

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Country 99. It's Allie. Happy weekend to you. Happy Saturday to you. Happy Mother's Day weekend to you. Woo! And it's gorgeous out. What is not to love? I guess some of the things not to love are some of the texts I'm getting for some of the funky Mother's Day gifts that people have gotten. Ooh, they're good. Can't wait to share them.

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1: 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We're going to have artists like Dierks Bentley, Carly Pearce, Luke Bryan, and so many more. Festivals are back. 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

It's Allie, and it's a Mother's Day weekend. We are talking about some of the funkiest gifts you've gotten as a mother. I am dying laughing as I read these texts coming in. Mom says she got a sassy oven mitt that says, I have a knife. Another one got a knit kitten cap in the shape of a fruit. She said, apparently my child thought I needed that. And then we did one more. Rocks. Here it is. Just rocks. What other crazy stuff have you gotten as a mom for Mother's Day? And of course, you gotta love it, right? Oh, well. Corey Kent is on

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You know, Reese Witherspoon's daughter Ava starred in that music video, Choose in Texas. And if you haven't seen it, check it out, because once you see it, you'll be like, oh, that's totally her mini-me. It's so obvi. I wonder if those two are going to get together for Mother's Day. Interesting. We shall see. Josh Ross is on Wild Country 99.

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1: 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It's a Winstock wild winning weekend with Handsome Paving. We're going to be in Winstead June 19th and 20th, and we are going to be listening to artists like Luke Bryan, Dierks Bentley, Carly Pearce, and so many more. It's going to be beautiful weather. It's going to be amazing artists. We're going to shake our booty. We're going to have so much fun. Can't wait.

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Ella Langley on Wild Country 99. It's Allie. Happy Mother's Day weekend to you. It is beautiful weather out there, and I hope you're going to enjoy the entire weekend. I know I am. I'm with you. How could I not? You've got to listen. We've got a new bi-weekly music survey, and it's available. We need your feedback on the songs we play. You shape our music. It's so fun. All you have to do is listen to some short song clips, then rate them. That's it. And you will be in to win Brantley Gilbert concert ticket, $100 cash, or $100 to spend at Amazing Farmyard in Eden Valley. 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Jordan.

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It's a Daytona Airbrush t-shirt. Wondering who's gonna kiss who first. You know what I'm talking about. Hey baby, what you doing tonight? It's butterflies and Bud Lights. 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

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It's Allie. 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Just think, maybe you can take mom out for a lunch or something. Just a thought. Don't know. Dylan Scott is on Wild Country.

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1: Shane. That's Shane. 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It's happening June 19th and 20th in Winstead, and we'll be featuring artists like Luke Bryan, Dierks Bentley, Carly Pearce, and so many more. It's a Winstock Wild winning weekend with Hanson Paving. I can't wait to see you. Good luck. George Burge is on Wild Country.

0: country. 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At Lakes Jam this June, featuring Bailey Zimmerman. That's the only backup
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It's Allie. Happy weekend to you. Happy Mother's Day weekend to you. I hope you're enjoying it. We're looking for this year's best hometown with Rock Sewer and Portable Rental. We are down to the top 8 towns that are in our bracket. 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You can head to our website, Wild Country 99, to get yours into the semi-final round. 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All you have to do is text hometown to 320-656-WILD. We'll shoot you that link. You can vote right from your phone. It's that easy. We like to do that, you know.

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2: Graylin James has new music out. It's called Water at a Wedding. This guy is a guitar prodigy. He was named a top world guitarist under 21 by Guitar Center at the age of 17. He's killing it. 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
3: Well, I didn't want to show up, but our families go way back. 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

99. It's Allie, and hey, I'm going to head on out of here. I'm going to get all ready for tomorrow, Mother's Day, and I cannot wait to talk to you from 5 to 9. I hope you will join me. We'll see you tomorrow. Corey Kent is on Wild.

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look so pretty when the makeup on. 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
2: 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Of course, it's always a pleasure to talk to my buddy Doug out here. Now, Doug, tons of cars out here on the lot. Of course, it's beautiful to look at. 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
4: 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Just a little bit of time involved. 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We can narrow it down. 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

0: 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Maybe you're getting a refund. Maybe you're getting a second job. 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

0: about where the zebra lives or where the flamingos live. 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
1: Tiffany Munzer, MD, from the University of Michigan's C.S. Mott Children's Hospital. Thank you very much for joining us today.
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0: Today we're celebrating Mamas on Rise Up Country. Coming up in just a minute, Kelsey Hart is going to tell us who helped him figure out what his little baby girl would grow up to be. 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

0: It seems like yesterday our little kids were singing songs just like that. That was Lindsay and Johnny. 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Guess what it was?
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Coming up on our Rise Up Mother's Day special, Luke Combs is going to tell us a quality he got from his mom, Harper Grace, Mom's Prayers Answered, and Lee Bryce on what his wife staying at home with the kids allows him to do.

0: That's Taylor Swift on Rise Up Country, The Best Day. Coming up next, a brand new artist, new girl on the block, Harper Grace, is going to tell us how mom's prayers were answered. Speaking of prayers, we need prayers for my buddy JoJo at K-Tex in McAllen, Texas. He had a kidney transplant in 2015 and now it is failing. 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
1: Jennifer Leverance from our newsroom is here, and she shall now give us a question for a round of the feud. Jennifer Leverance, what is today's question, ma'am?
2: So today, May 4th, Star Wars Day.
1: Okay.
2: So it's, of course, a play on the movie's catchphrase, may the force be with you. So may the fourth be with you.
1: Mm-hmm.
2: We asked 100 people, top 8 answers on the board, name a character associated with Star Wars.
1: Oh, man, this is going to be 30 seconds long,
3: you
1: right?
3: You think?
1: Heck yeah, dude. I mean, I don't even know Star Wars that well, but I think I know most of the characters.
3: And there's how many answers?
2: 8.
1: You got this.
3: I don't know if you know 8.
1: We'll see.
3: I don't know if you know 8.
1: We'll see. This. That's what we have up today in this round of The Feud! No, that's all right, dude.
3: Sorry, I blanked.
1: I get it. We're carrying you along today.
3: Yeah, like, carry me, King.
1: All right, so I lost last week again.
3: Yes, you did.
1: I did. So I'll kick this thing off, and I'll kick it off the right way, because I think these movies are kind of about him in the beginning. Would Luke Skywalker be on there, Jennifer Leverance?
2: Show me Luke Skywalker!
3: Yeah, okay. I mean, that makes
1: start
3: sense.
1: Out strong.
3: That makes
1: out
3: sense.
1: Strong.
2: Yeah.
3: Well, I mean, let's just hammer out the obvious before we start.
1: Okay.
3: We start getting difficult here. Darth Vader.
1: Ooh.
2: All right, show me Darth Vader.
3: Imagine if he didn't make the list.
1: Have you ever seen the story about the guy who was in the Darth Vader costume?
3: No.
1: And then at the very end of the movie, you know, or when they exposed Darth Vader's face.
3: It was really Luke Skywalker's father?
1: No, he thought it was going to be him.
2: Oh,
1: he thought, like, well, I've played Darth Vader for all these years. Surely they'll let my face be on the very last time that Darth Vader's on the screen. But they thought he was too attractive. So when they pulled the mask off of Darth Vader, it wasn't even the guy that normally played him in the movies.
2: Yeah. I'd be so mad.
1: There was a whole documentary about it, and this guy was like, you know, here I was Darth Vader, because he was like 6'7", or he was huge.
3: He's a monster of an individual.
1: He was a good-looking, you know, guy, and they actually filmed at the end his mask being taken off, then they cut it and did it because they thought he was too attractive.
3: Unbelievable.
1: That messed up.
3: Unbelievable.
1: They should have left it an attractive guy. That would have been kind of even like another, that would have been kind of a cool another level to that story, that he wasn't some mutant.
3: I mean, it's kind of a compliment though, right? You're too good looking.
1: Yeah.
3: I mean,
1: but
3: have you ever been called too good looking in
1: your
3: life? In the
1: biggest movie franchise of all time, you think you're going to get at least 10 seconds of screen time.
3: Yeah, that's fair.
1: And they cut you out.
2: Nope.
1: Sorry, that was a way off the tangent.
2: No, you're fine. So today, May 4th, may the 4th be with you. We asked 100 people, top 8 answers on the board, name a character associated with Star Wars. So we have Darth Vader and Luke Skywalker off the board. Who else?
1: Oh, is it me again?
3: Yeah, it's you.
2: Yes.
1: Oh, okay. I'm going to go with C-3PO.
2: All right. Show me C-3PO.
3: Wow. Now when we get down to the nitty-gritty here.
1: Yeah. I can't remember the name of the other robot. That's funny. I can't.
3: Oh, boy. That's going to be a problem. Start thinking about it.
1: That is going to be a problem.
3: Start pondering.
2: That's going to be a problem.
3: Now, when you think about Star Wars characters, you got to think about the one person that they're trying to save, Princess Leia.
1: Yeah.
2: All right. Is that your answer?
3: Yeah, Princess Leia.
2: Show me Princess Leia.
3: Come on now.
1: All right. How many have we gotten so far? Is that four?
2: That is four.
1: So four halfway there. Four up, four down. Let's go.
2: Yeah.
1: Okay.
2: Okay, so we got Darth Vader, Princess Leia, Luke Skywalker, C-3PO, Kelly, who else?
1: I'm going to say Han Solo.
3: Ooh, Han Solo.
1: Is Han Solo on there?
2: Han Solo!
1: Yeah!
2: Number one answer, by the way.
3: Really?
1: Nicely done.
3: See, he's good looking. Why didn't they cut his scenes?
1: Because he's supposed to be good looking. I think they thought Darth Vader was not supposed to be good looking.
3: What a crazy plot twist if Darth Vader was good looking and then Princess Leia's like, oh yeah, I don't want Han Solo, I want the Darth.
1: Yeah.
3: Give me the Darth.
1: Well, wasn't that her dad as well? Because wasn't she Luke Skywalker's sister?
3: Yeah, but there was already a lot of weird stuff. Because didn't Luke Skywalker kiss Princess Leia in the first one?
1: Maybe.
2: Yeah.
3: Yeah, didn't they like smooch? So that, I mean, that was already kind of weird as it began. Either way,
1: moving on.
3: Next question. How about this one? You want to talk about the other robot?
1: Yeah.
3: You know what? I'm going to save that one because I know it and I know you don't.
1: Shoot, I can't think of his name.
3: Show me Chewbacca, Jen.
2: All right. Show me.
1: Yeah. All right.
2: How was that? Was that okay?
3: That was great.
1: Good, yeah.
3: Better than what I could do.
1: If I'm doing Star Wars characters, I'm going to go with, is Jabba the Hutt on there?
2: Oh, show me Jabba the Hutt.
1: Yeah, I know.
3: Ooh.
1: Pizza the Hutt.
2: Now, sorry.
1: How many wasn't that from Spaceballs, Pizza the Hut? I think that was on Spaceballs.
3: Yeah, that was on Spaceballs.
2: Yeah,
3: they were just eating the pepperoni right off of them. That's a good bit. Yeah. As it was just melting away.
1: That's so good.
3: That was a great bit.
2: So we have...
1: Ooh, I got a strike.
2: Yeah, we have six. So we have eight answers on the board. Six of them have been taken. Name a character associated with Star Wars. So we got Han, Darth, Leia, Luke, Chewie, C-3PO.
3: And... like, I wanted, I have another answer for sure that I know is right. But you know what? I'm going to say, is it Emperor Zahn? Is that what his name was? Emperor, what was the Emperor? The Emperor. I'm just going to call him the Emperor.
1: That's a deep cut there.
3: I'm going to call him the Emperor. Yeah, I'm going to call him the Emperor. Go ahead.
2: The Emperor.
3: Yep. That's strategy, though, because I know you don't know another
1: you're
3: one.
1: Right, you're
3: and
1: right.
3: I'm trying to knock you off the board.
1: I thought this was going to be easy.
3: I know. That's what I'm saying.
1: I'm kind of stuck. All right.
3: Come on.
1: How about... if I'm doing... Oh, wait. I got one. Is this the last one?
3: No, there's two left, I think.
2: There's two left.
1: What about Yoda? What about Yoda?
2: All right. Show me Y-O-D-A-Yoda.
1: Yeah. All right, Brian. It's all in your court now.
3: Okay. So, you said... he said... Which one did you say?
1: I said C-3PO.
3: Okay, I just wanted to make sure. Jen, to close it out... Hopefully for the win. Now, if I don't win this, because I was literally banking on this.
1: You got a lot of cockiness going right now.
3: This might be the most embarrassing feud moment.
1: Confidence without evidence is arrogance.
3: Show me R2-D2.
1: R2-D2! That was... I couldn't think of his name.
2: Show me R2!
1: Yeah! It all worked out in the end! You were playing chess, I was playing checkers.
3: That's right!
1: Come on! All right, this is going really long, Jen. Let's run it down real quick.
2: All right.
1: Nicely done, Brian.
3: Thank you, sir.
2: All right, so may the fourth be with you. Name a character associated with Star Wars. Han Solo, Darth Vader, Princess Leia, Luke Skywalker, R2, Chewbacca, Yoda, and C-3PO.
1: All right.
3: Heck yeah.
1: Man, I think that's three wins in a row for you, Brian.
3: Three in a row.
1: Ooh, that's usually when it falls apart. But all right, we'll do it again next week. Another round of The Pup Yeah!
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1: I'm kind of a mom already. That's what we have up this morning. And am I wrong? That's when somebody's going through something. They call us up. They tell us all about it. And you get to tell them if they're wrong or not. That's why Gina joins us this morning. Gina, what's going on? Why are you on Am I Wrong today?
2: Hey, guys. I am currently pregnant.
1: Hey.
2: And I'm expecting my first child.
1: Congrats.
2: And I'm super excited. Thank you. And this is like my first official Mother's Day.
1: Awesome.
2: But my husband does.

0: doesn't think that it is my official Mother's Day because I'm not a mother, according to him. Like that, you know, it's, I haven't given birth yet.
1: Oh, very interesting. Okay. So what is he saying? He doesn't want to do anything with you or what?
0: Yeah, I'm just like, I'm not asking for much. I'm just asking, like, I'd like to go out for like a Mother's Day brunch or a nice dinner. And like, he says that's like crazy. It's hard to get a table. It takes forever. Like everywhere is so crowded. And like, I'm being unrealistic.
1: Okay, so is that it? He just doesn't want to be inconvenienced with having to go to a restaurant?
0: Yeah, I mean, I'm inconvenienced growing a human.
1: Yeah, okay,
2: I mean, fair enough. Fair enough. That is true.
1: So he's not going to buy you
0: a doctor's appointment.
1: True. No, yeah, I get it. You don't have to plead your case to me.
2: Right.
1: So he's not going to get you anything, like not even a gift or anything?
0: I'm not asking for a gift. Like I don't even want a gift. I just want like to be acknowledged that I'm a mom, and like I just want to go out to a nice meal.
1: Okay.
2: Can I say something?
1: Yeah,
2: I agree with him.
1: Do you really?
2: You're not a mom yet.
1: Okay, that's interesting. I mean,
2: like I'm just basing it off of the legitimacy of to be a mom. You have a child in on Earth here. Like I know you're, and I'm not taking away what you're going through. I don't want it to sound like I'm insensitive here.
1: Here come the text.
2: I know. It sounds like I'm being insensitive, but technically you're not a mom yet. You are a mom to be. So like
0: every
2: to be. That's like having a wedding anniversary before you get married.
0: They call me mom at these appointments. They're like, okay, get over here, mom. Up on the table, mom.
1: Yeah.
0: I'm mom. Mm.
1: Now, I will say this. In your defense, Brian Riley.
2: Okay.
1: Because the texts are coming in hot and heavy for you.
2: I know.
1: When my wife was pregnant, now our daughter was born in June and Mother's Day was in May. And she even said, well, technically I'm not a mom yet. And that was coming from my wife. And with my wife, I thought, I'm shocked that she said that. Because any chance she has to get a gift from me, she's going to take it.
2: Right, sure.
1: So that was pretty surprising. But now, in hindsight, I kind of feel like with what, like you said, Gina, with what you're going through, you're already having to do mom stuff. Keep appointments, you know. The baby is taking everything from you, your energy. You're probably having to get up to go to the bathroom all the time. Like, you're already taking care of this baby, but are you a mom yet? I say yes. I say that you are a mom already.
0: Thank you. I agree.
1: And I'm not saying that to pander to anybody.
2: I don't know. You might be pandering. I don't know. I'm not pregnant. I don't know. Like, I've never gone through any of that stuff.
1: Even though you look it.
2: I know. Easy. Although, I will say, I'm just saying, like, you're just not technically a mom yet. You're a mom to be. That's, in my eyes, is what it seems like. So,
1: fair enough.
2: Mother's Day are for the ones that are moms currently.
1: Fair enough. I disagree, but doesn't matter what we think.
2: It's not what we think. It's what everyone else thinks.
1: So, Gina, this is perfect for Am I Wrong? Now, will your husband abide by the judgment that we get today? if everybody calls and texts in and says, yes, Gina is absolutely a mom, will your husband abide by that?
0: I think he could be shamed into it, definitely.
1: All right. Hey, as long as it happens, who cares how you get there, right?
0: Yeah.
1: All right. Well, what we're going to do is we're going to put you on hold, okay? You can hear all the calls and all the texts coming in. And we'll find out, are you wrong for... Wait, how far along are you? How far along is your pregnancy?
0: I'm like 7 months.
1: Oh, man. Then hell yeah, you're a mom. Because if that kid were born today, they would be, you know...
2: Right, born today.
1: But there would probably be some health issues, but they would be fine. So I'm on your side with this one, Gina.
0: I'm at the point where I have a viable pregnancy. Like, I'm at the point where I can give birth to this child, and it has a great survival rate.
1: Yes. Okay. Well, hey, let's see what everyone else says. We're going to put you on hold. You'll be able to hear all the calls and all the texts, and we'll find out, are you wrong for wanting to celebrate Mother's Day, even though your baby isn't due for another, like, 6 weeks, okay?
0: Okay.
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1: All right, so do you celebrate Mother's Day if a woman is pregnant? That is what Gina is going through right now. She wants to celebrate Mother's Day.
2: Yep.
1: Her husband says, nope, not yet. You're not a mom yet. Brian Riley says, no, she's not a mom yet.
2: I'm just reading these text messages.
1: I know. Why do you think I just said that? I want everybody to
2: make sure
1: know.
2: Everybody know. Yeah, go ahead. Throw me under the bus again.
1: 320-656-9453. That number will get you in. What's up?
3: Hello, Kelly. This is a rare one, guys. Everyone is right on this. Where, yes, she is technically a mom, but she's also a mom to be, so not fully a mom.
1: Okay.
3: When we're in this situation, I think we should defer to the person that it matters most to. And obviously it matters most to the mother to be. So
1: right.
3: I say her husband's got to suck it up.
1: Yeah, now, do something nice for your wife, for God's sake. She's 7 months pregnant. Imagine how miserable she is.
2: Can I chime?
3: I have been 7 months pregnant twice. I know exactly how miserable she is.
1: Now, Brian, you can chime in unless you're going to piss everybody off again.
2: Well, I mean, I feel like anytime I open my mouth in this segment, I will piss everybody off. Now, my question is, because we got a text that came in, and it's very logical. Does that mean, say the baby is born after Father's Day?
1: Right.
2: Do you get to celebrate Father's Day?
3: Yeah.
2: Nah, I feel like
1: it's
2: that.
1: Different, dude.
2: No,
1: it's different.
2: Not. It's the same thing.
1: It's different, man. The guy doesn't really have to do anything for the first 9 months that the woman is pregnant. So you're not like the mom is already taking care of that baby, giving it nutrients, and you know.
2: And he's got to take care of the wife who's taking care of the baby. It's a full circle moment. That's all I'm saying.
1: I don't know.
2: I already got the gloves on, man. I got to be defensive.
3: Kelly, on that particular issue, you are wrong. If the mother is pregnant both for Father's Day and Mother's Day, and they celebrate Mother's Day, then they definitely need to celebrate Father's Day.
1: But dads don't really care all that much. And guess what? May I chime in on something?
2: No.
1: Once the kid is born, no one gives a rip about dad anyway. You know,
2: so it's your time to shine.
1: You know how bad Father's Day sucks compared to Mother's Day? Nobody cares about Father's Day at all.
2: Well, that's why it's your time to shine now.
1: I'm not looking. Anyway, all right. This is a different topic for June, but anyway.
2: I sound pretty sensitive.
1: So you're saying whoever it means more to.
3: You have a few issues.
1: So whoever it means more to, that's who they should go with.
3: Yep.
1: All right. Thank you for the call. We got some people sitting on hold. Don't hang up, guys. We're going to get to you. I promise. We got a storm on our hands here.
2: Yeah. Yep. 218 number said absolutely a mom.
1: Okay.
2: So that's for it. Now a 320 number said absolutely not. She is 100% a mother. Look at the people that lose children before they're born and have stillborn babies. I understand that part of it. I understand that that's a difficult part.
1: I like Chelsea's text here that straight up says, shame on you, Brian.
2: Come on now. Come on. How about this one? I agree with Brian, but is it really hard to take your significant other out for a lunch?
1: Is that a man or a woman texting in?
2: I don't know.
1: Man or woman?
2: I don't know which one. It was a 701. But either way, like, I don't think it was the thing. She wanted a full day of pampering. Which I
1: going out to eat on Mother's Day is the absolute worst experience you'll ever have in your life, too, because the restaurants are just slammed. It's not the restaurant's fault, but
2: yeah, and a lot of people are coming after me on
1: another
2: the text
1: 218
2: line.
1: Number saying shame on you, Brian.
2: Yep, a lot of people going.
1: All right.
2: I gotta try to. Well, I'm not trying to offend anybody here.
1: Let's do this. Let's sort these texts out a little bit. Let's see if there's anybody else on your side. We got someone sitting on hold we're going to get to here. Is Gina wrong for wanting to be celebrated on Mother's Day with being 7 months pregnant, baby hasn't been born yet? Is she wrong?
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1: It speaks something to me. 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
1: All right, so let's get to the end of this. Am I wrong? Gina is 7 months pregnant. Mm. She wants to be taken out for a nice lunch or brunch, maybe, for Mother's Day. Her husband is saying, well, you're not really a mom yet, not until the baby's born.
2: Right.
1: You agree with the husband?
2: Right.
1: I agree with Gina.
2: Bingo.
1: Is that all making sense?
2: All makes sense.
1: All right. Well, here, we got someone that's been sitting on hold for forever that wants to chime in on this one. She says, I'm not going to like what she has to say. What's up?
3: You're going to hate me because I'm on Brian's side.
1: Okay.
4: Hey, it's about time. I'm not getting blasted for once.
1: That doesn't make me hate you.
4: Ooh.
1: But some of these other texters that are texting in may have something to say.
3: Well, I feel like I have a pretty good point. And I'm a mom to two myself.
1: Okay.
3: So
1: okay.
3: It's not like I'm calling in and giving a judgment on something I don't know anything about.
1: Okay. You say, not a mom yet.
3: Not a mom yet, just because that first Mother's Day hits different when you can hold your kid.
1: Oh, I bet, like, it does. I didn't even think of that.
3: When you can, like, hold your kid and be like, this is my first Mother's Day, you don't want to look back and be like, well, I had that last year, but all I got was a lunch. Like,
1: yeah, okay.
3: When you can sit there and hold your kid and be like, today's the day. This is for me because I created this, and I'm keeping this thing alive, and I am successful in that endeavor.
1: Okay, the way you put it, though, was so much more eloquent than the way Brian was like, nope, not a mom, not a mom.
2: Well, have you ever heard me speak? I'm just straight to the point. I'm a straight shooter.
1: Oh, that's right. I
2: just say it like it is.
1: I forget that I'm dealing with a straight shooter.
2: Come on.
1: All right. Well, I like your take on this. I that's really good. I appreciate the call.
3: Yeah, thank you.
1: All right, do you want to hit any more texts, Brian?
2: Yeah, okay, I'll hit some texts. Now, again, so people are texting in situations that we're not talking about. And I understand there are some situations that are sad when it comes to pregnancy.
1: Oh, God, yes.
2: Right? And yeah. You know, we talked about a stillborn, things like that. We're not talking that. So,
1: right.
2: A lot of people are like, oh, well, she's a mom because of this situation.
1: Right. There's tons of nuance that you could get buried in. We're talking about this specific situation where everything, as far as we know, is okay with her pregnancy. Correct.
2: This one. Now, if it was a different story, my answer probably would be different.
1: Yes.
2: Okay.
1: Yes.
2: I just want to throw that one out there.
1: No, I'm glad you addressed that.
2: Before more people come at, because some of these texts,
1: you're catching
2: some
1: heat.
2: I'll tell you what, some of these texts, they're a little hot. All right. And I'm cool with it because I'm fine. But
1: well, yeah, you're a straight shooter.
2: I'm a straight shooter. I tell it like it is. And I'm glad you're telling me like it is. Now, some texts that are rolling in. 218 number says she isn't her husband's mom. So
1: I've heard, that's funny. I've heard guys say that before when they're like, when I'm like, oh, yeah, I got to get my wife something for Mother's Day. And they go, well, she's not your mom.
2: Right.
1: You're right.
2: Yes and no. Yeah, there's not a 1-year-old's not going out and buying a gift.
1: Exactly.
2: They are the gift.
1: And my kids aren't going out to buy gifts either.
2: No, not a chance. Hollis is saying she's not wrong. She's a mom. Brian, you're wrong, and you have to say it. Shut it.
1: Okay.
2: You have no say. Shut it. Which is fine. That's also very fair.
1: Fair enough.
2: I have not been in this situation. I don't know it. I'm basing it off of myself as a guy seeing it from an outsider's perspective.
1: When you're there every day with your wife when she's pregnant, you see just the toll that it takes on.
2: Absolutely. I haven't seen it. I'm an outsider's perspective. Cindy's saying, first of all, congrats. Second, I agree with the husband. She is not a mom yet. Oh. She is 7 months. She literally could be a mom any day. She should be celebrated. But as a mom of two, I think Mother's Day, kind of cliche is what she said.
1: Okay. I like the caller who said, like, that first Mother's Day is special when the baby's there. I like that.
2: Another text saying, I think it's petty on both sides. She is a mom-to-be technically, but she has to beg her husband to take her out for brunch. In a few months, they won't have time or patience to be able to go out and do simple things like this with a newborn baby.
1: Mm.
2: Which does make, it does make a lot of sense.
1: Yeah.
2: Right? So, honestly, it's a split draw because you go 50-50. For people that'll say, yeah, I 100% agree. And there's other people that are like, Brian, you go and.
1: Hey, there's women that agree with you.
2: Leave the show.
1: I took the safe route.
2: Yeah,
1: no, who's going to get mad at me for saying, yes, she's a mom?
2: Can someone just text in, just be mad at Kelly for the other side? Just say, like, one thing.
1: Hey, you can be a straight shooter all you want to. I'm a nice guy. Should we give her judgment?
2: Yeah, come on.
1: All right, Gina, you heard all the calls. You heard all the texts. Your judgment today on Am I Wrong? We got ourselves a hung jury today.
2: Mm-hmm.
1: Much like this room, it's a 50-50 split.
5: Hmm.
2: Now, how does this work in this situation? Does Ty go to the runner or...
1: Well, who's the runner?
2: Well, she called in, so technically she would be the runner,
1: right? She's the runner? Okay.
2: Or does the tie go to the guy who started the whole thing?
1: Would you be okay? Would you be okay with him just making you, like, a nice meal at the house?
5: Not really. Like,
1: it's the going out. Okay.
5: I want to, like... Yeah, I want to be celebrated, like going out.
2: Yeah, but
1: well,
2: you got it coming up next year.
5: Do I? I'm going to be like have a baby next year.
2: All right, you're going to be a mom next year. It's crazy. Then Mother's Day, you get to celebrate it. I'm not changing my decision. I've decided.
1: You're steadfast.
2: I'm steadfast.
1: I'm sticking with mine that I do think you're a mom already. But I don't think your husband's. I don't think you're going to get this one, Gina. I got to be honest with you. Mm-hmm. I think that you're out of luck on this one.
5: Oh my God, guys, I don't know. I guess I'll go out and have my girlfriend celebrate me.
1: There you go.
2: Hey, at least somebody celebrate.
1: Probably have more fun doing that anyway. That's hanging out with your old curmudgeon husband.
2: That's probably actually true.
5: Right.
1: Well, Gina, I don't know. Good luck with this one. Now, next year, when the baby is here, do you think he'll take you out then for Mother's Day?
5: Oh, he better, like, double down. It better be, like, a Mother's Day weekend.
1: It's just never enough, is it, Brian?
2: Are we sure this is his fault here?
1: Just never enough. Oh, my gosh.
5: Guys, don't argue with the pregnant lady.
1: Oh, boy.
2: I just did.
1: I think we're starting to get a little window into his way of thinking.
2: It's his. He's right 100%. Hang up the phone now before we get into another crazy argument. Well,
1: Gina, congratulations on the baby coming here in a few weeks. And
5: thank you.
1: Know what?
2: Good luck on Mother's Day.
1: Yeah, enjoy next Mother's Day. This one feels like a wash.
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1: The good people of the Midwest never disappoint when we do this, when we come up with a playlist. And we say today, when you're sitting at the bar and you got to hear a song because you've had a couple of drinks, which one are you picking? We got people sitting on hold. We got people texting. We got a lot to get to right now, Brian Riley.
2: Yeah.
1: Who's this?
3: Sarah.
1: Hey, Sarah, what's up?
3: I'm just calling with a song.
1: All right, so you're sitting at the bar, you're having a few drinks. What's the song you gotta hear?
3: AC/DC, You Shook Me All Night Long.
2: Banger.
1: Yeah.
2: Banger.
1: Oh, that is such a good one.
3: I agree. 100%.
1: Now, do you have touch tunes on your phone? So when you're sitting at the bar, do you bless people with this one?
3: No, I'm not that technologically advanced.
2: You know what'd be sweet? If you had it on your phone, you play it before you walk into the bar, and then you walk in like your entrance music.
1: Or even, I like a good exit song, too. My brother will always play This Is Where the Cowboy Walks Away from George Strait.
2: That's genius, too.
1: But when people hear this just first part,

0: crazy the song's like 30 years old.
1: Right.
0: You know?
1: I never even thought about that.
0: It's so crazy.
1: This is an old, this is a golden oldie.
0: This song is so good.
1: I even love the video for it. Oh, man, that's good. Lenny Kravitz's Greatest Hits album was one of my favorite CDs for the longest time.
0: Dude, Lenny Kravitz is easily in my top three favorite artists of all time.
1: I believe it, man.
0: Love that dude.
1: See, I got one, but it's like mine changes all the time, right?
0: Sure.
1: Like, I can't just have one song. Right now, though, I've been on a Morgan Wallen kick for some reason lately. So the song that I've been listening to when I've had a few drinks... It's not a sad song. It's also not a happy song. It's just one of those good songs. It's kind of reflective, you know, where you're like...
0: This is the one where you're just kind of like hanging out at the table.
1: Yes.
0: And you're just having a combo, and you're like, oh, I love this song.
1: I love this song.
0: I don't think you can go wrong with any Morgan Wallen song.
1: Right now, though, that's just my having a couple of drinks song right now. When I get home at late at night and I'm just sitting at the bar by myself... That song's coming on for sure.
0: That's a great one.
1: All right, now we have some texts coming in that we got to get to.
0: Yep. Sarah texting in.
1: Okay.
0: Another banger. Def Leppard, Pour Some Sugar on Me.
1: Oh, we had a couple, but yeah. Step inside, walk this way, you and me, babe. Hey,
0: hey.
1: When this video came out, everybody wanted those jeans, man.
0: I gotta look up what those jeans you're talking about is.
1: They were holy jeans, right? Because that was popular then. But the way that he had his were just next level, man.
0: Sweet.
1: They were like super frayed, and they look so cool, dude.
0: Yeah, it sounds like it.
1: I saw someone texting in, give me three steps.
0: Yeah, 320 number texting in, Leonard Skinner, give me three steps.
1: That's another jam.

0: Here's the thing. These don't all have to be country songs, clearly, right?
1: Right. Whatever you want.
0: And these are songs that you're sitting at the bar and you just gotta hear it. I saw that Lily texted one in. She said anything Bad Bunny.
1: Yeah, I get it.
0: Yeah. Oh, you just said marijuana.
1: Good thing you know a little bit of Spanish.
0: Marijuana pa fumar. Yeah, I got to be honest, I do like that kind of music.
1: It's just a vibe is really what it is.
0: It is. 100% it's a vibe. And it reminds me so much of living in Texas.
1: Dude, the texts are rolling in
0: Are we getting inundated now? Well, let's
1: rolling
0: do this.
1: Rolling in right now.
0: Let's take another call, and then we'll take a quick break so we have time to grab some of these songs. That's all. We're always up against the clock a little bit with this one. But hold on a second. We got someone sitting on hold right here. Good morning. What's up?
2: I like the song Ella Langley. It looks like you love me.
0: Oh yes. Now that's a good, nice new one that you can throw on for people. That's a fun sing along song.
2: Yes, it is. It is. We like it.
0: Awesome. Do you have touch tunes on your phone? So do you rock that song when you're at the bar?
2: Oh, yeah.
0: Hell
2: absolutely.
0: Yeah.
1: It's our most played song.
0: I love it. We should play that
2: is
0: one
2: really?
0: Right now while we're taking...
2: Oh, awesome.
0: Yeah, let's play that whole song while we're taking others.
1: Might as well
0: get some Ella Langley on. Deb, thanks for the call.
2: You bet. Thanks.
0: All right, so we're going to take a quick break so we have time to grab more songs.
1: Yep.
0: And when we come back, we'll play the Ella Langley Looks Like You Love Me for old Deb here. And okay. then we'll take more of your songs. And the question is, you're sitting at the bar. You got to hear one song. What is it going
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0: be?
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1: That was Deb's pick right there for you're sitting at the bar having a few drinks. You got to hear one song. What is it going to be? 320-656-9453. My goodness, do we got a lot to get to here, Brian.
2: Yeah, we got tons of texts rolling in. A lot of people, I understand why you do it. A 712 number, a couple of other people, Brooks and Dunn, Neon Moon.
1: Oh, absolutely.
3: Dude. When the sun goes down on my side of town.
1: I've never not wanted to hear this song, you know what I'm saying?
2: Oh, I love this song.
1: It's such a vibe, dude.
2: I played in a softball tournament down at Treasure Island when they were there.
1: Yeah.
2: And I was standing at second base, and I could hear the song in the background.
1: Hell yeah.
2: And the crowd popped so loud when they just did the intro, like, guitar for it.
1: Yeah.
2: It was the coolest thing ever. I wasn't even at the show. I was like, that's awesome. I want to be a part of that.
1: We got Alex texting in. How about this one? Keep an eye on Alex, man, when he's had a few drinks.
2: Love Usher. Banger.
1: Usher loving this club. That is a good song.
2: That is a great song.
1: Nice pick, Alex.
2: A couple of other people have texted this one. I would have never thought about putting this on at the bar.
1: What's that?
2: But it's a banger. Twisted Sister, we're not going to take it.
1: Okay, that is a good one. I love the drums at the very beginning of this song.
2: Oh, yeah.
1: If it came on, I'd be singing along.
2: That's
1: you
2: what
1: can
2: I'm
1: guarantee
2: like,
1: that. Dang, Dee Snider was the ugliest man in rock.
2: He really was. He really was.
1: Their makeup was so over the top, man. But
2: this is like the song after your workday, like happy hour you go in when it's two for ones.
1: Hell yeah.
2: Fire that song on, really de-stress yourself.
1: All mad at your boss.
2: Dude, I swear every time we do a playlist, regardless of what the playlist is, this song is on it.
1: Right.
2: Chris Stapleton, Tennessee Whiskey, another one that made it.
1: It does always pop up.
2: It's always on the list.
1: Again, I ain't getting mad if this comes on at the bar.
2: It's that beginning riff, too.
1: Yep.
2: Kind of just want a whiskey on the rocks.
1: And obviously, he didn't write this song, but of all the versions of this song, this is by far the best one.
2: So good.
1: And hell yeah, I would love this at the bar.
3: Used to spend my nights out.
1: Woo, man.
2: Get it.
1: We all got it. Just came up with the next idea that we won't do.
2: What's the next one we want?
1: We go to a bar, the Legion, maybe where you work.
2: Yeah.
1: I just set up a straight up Bluetooth speaker and we just go people can just walk up and pick the next song they got to hear.
2: Why don't you
1: sitting
2: just
1: at the bar having a drink?
2: Just use that upside money. We'll just put it all into the jukebox. We'll just go next to next to next.
1: Oh, man. Wouldn't that be fun?
2: That would be fantastic.
1: We do a bar night. All of us get together, everybody, and just. It's all these songs. Everybody gets to pick one song.
2: So it's a normal night at the bar where everyone just picks music. Is that what you got going on, Kelly?
1: This is revolutionary.
2: No one's ever thought of doing this. It's a one-time thing.
1: Or I set up my DJ equipment and everybody's just like, all right, next song, you know?
2: Can you imagine?
1: Next
2: just
1: song.
2: Like a random Thursday night, you just come busting and like the bar owner's like, oh, what are you doing? He's like, no, we're just here to have and listen to some tunes.
1: Don't worry about it.
2: We got it. Dutch tunes, not a thing. Kelly Jordan's here. shout out to Johnny, though.
1: Okay.
2: I never thought about putting this song on. This might be my new song I put on at the bar every time.
1: Let's go.
2: Natasha Bedingfield, Unwritten.
1: Yes.
2: Dude.

0: Yeah, I don't know if there's a better song ever put to paper than that one.
1: Though. So gangster.
0: Oh, man.
1: So gangster.
0: And as always, Brian, we're running out of time.
1: Of course, why would
0: we? It always happens when we do the playlist. Let's write down this idea, though. I'll come just set up, like, my little... we won't do lights or anything like that, but that way people can just shout out songs and I'll play them.
1: Can we... can I give a shout out to Lori, though?
0: What did Lori say?
1: Lori texts again, you guys are all talk.
0: She ain't lying.
1: And we talk about it. We haven't been about it.
0: She ain't lying.
1: Hey,
0: she is not lying.
1: New year, new us.
0: That's right. Let's just do one of our ideas. Just put one into practice. That's all we got to do.
1: We have so many great ideas that never come to fruition. So many.
0: All right, here we go. We got time for one call. All right, you're at the bar. You got to hear one song. What are you doing?
2: It's got to be Pink Pony Club.
0: Ah, I mean, Chapel Road.
2: Everybody... Yeah, they just sing along. It's a crowd pleaser.
0: It is absolutely.
1: It really is.
0: You know what I love is when people do that with karaoke. When people do Pink Pony Club karaoke, because even if they're a bad singer, everybody joins in, and it's so fun.
2: Yeah, exactly.
0: Especially this part right here.
3: God, what have you done? You're a pink pony girl, and you dance at the club, oh mama.
1: My hands are going up in the air, and I don't even know why.
0: Into it. You're definitely into it.
1: Banger.
2: Yeah.
0: This song was such a phenomenon. I don't know if Chapel Roan will ever top this song, man. She has some good other songs, but
1: Hot to Go is also a very catchy one too.
0: Heck yeah.
2: Oh yeah.
0: I think what we're learning is anything where everybody knows the chorus and we can all at least sing the chorus even if we don't know the rest of it, those are just the best to throw on at the bar.
1: 100%.
2: Oh, for sure.
0: When you got everyone singing together, it's just, oh man, it's such an awesome moment.
2: Well, definitely. Oh my God, yes.
0: Well, we're definitely throwing Chapel Roan, Pink Pony Club on the list of songs. You're drunk at the bar, you want to hear a banger, and that's the one you're throwing on.
2: Yeah, that's right.
1: I didn't even know this was a thing.
0: What?
1: Somebody texted in GWAR, the rock group. They made a Pink Pony Club. They remade it.
0: GWAR, that like heavy metal.
1: The one that
0: they dress up.
1: They dress up like monsters and then they shoot disgusting things into the crowd.
0: Oh, I didn't know they did that.
1: Oh, yeah. They shoot like... You could just Google it sometime. Right. But the fact that they did Pink Pony Club is kind of a fantastic bit.
0: All right, we got to get that bar night going.
1: Yeah.
0: Oh, it's going to be so fun. That'll be the first thing we do. We'll do it in September. That gives us plenty of time to get it.
1: What do we got? It's May now, so.
0: That gives us 4 months. We didn't do the Valentine's Day idea. We didn't do the wedding reception idea.
1: We didn't do our Christmas party.
0: This has got to be the
1: fourth
0: one.
1: Fourth time is the charm.
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1: I'm stepping on the scale. That's what we got going on today. And why should we talk to you on Monday? That's when someone has something big going on over the weekend. They call us up, tell us all about it. Then on Monday, we get to find out how it went. That is why Justine now joins us on the phone. Justine, what's going on? Why should we talk to you on Monday?
2: Well, 3 months ago, I had gastric bypass, and since my surgery, I haven't had a weigh-in. So tomorrow, I go in for my first weigh-in since surgery.
1: You haven't weighed in at all since getting the surgery?
2: Well, I had my initial weigh-ins after the surgery. I had a couple initial weigh-ins, okay. But I haven't. Okay. Yeah, so now we have a follow-up weigh-in.
1: Okay.
2: 3 months. Post-surgery.
1: And you haven't weighed yourself at home or anything? Is it because you want to see, like, big numbers? Or what? Why haven't you weighed in your, like, just by yourself?
2: I don't want to. I want to wait and just see what it is at the doctor.
1: Okay. Do you feel like you've had some success?
2: Yeah.
1: Okay.
2: I feel like I have, yeah. I feel like I've lost weight.
1: Okay. Now, if I can ask, what weight were you at when you decided to go in for gastric bypass?
2: I was 400 pounds.
1: Okay.
3: Is there a number you kind of would feel okay? Since, I mean, are you, I guess my first question should be, were you nervous about weighing yourself to see if it actually worked? And if you do weigh yourself, when you do, like, is there a number you're looking for?
2: No. I want to have lost some weight, which I think I have. But no, I'm not trying to, you know, get my hopes up or let myself down or anything. Okay, I'm not trying to think of a number for this weigh-in.
1: It's funny you bring this up, or not funny, but I got addicted to watching My 600-Pound Life for a while.
3: Yeah, you did.
1: And seeing the anxiety that they would have in going to weigh-ins, thinking that they did everything right and whatever, and sometimes they would have lost like 3 pounds or something.
2: That's exactly why I'm trying not to think about it. I don't want to have a number in my mind. I guess... Any amount lost is a good thing.
1: Right. That is 100% right. Have you found yourself being more active and stuff? And, like, are you following all the rules that you're supposed to?
2: Oh, yeah, of course.
1: Okay.
2: I feel great since the surgery.
1: That's awesome. Brian and I had a co-host or a co-worker who got gastric bypass. And I forget how much he lost, like 300 pounds.
3: A lot.
1: Maybe not 300, but he lost, like, yeah, he ended up losing like 250 pounds in total.
2: Well, and that's exactly what I was going to say. I think 250 pounds is the overall end
3: goal
2: weight that I would like to lose. Yeah, so, my end goal. But
1: so you want to be at
2: however long it takes to get there.
1: You want to be at 150.
2: I think, yeah, that would be a good
1: okay.
2: weight.
1: I mean, that's one hell of a goal. And applause to you for doing something. And, you know, because I'm sure that getting gastric bypass is a scary thing.
3: Yeah.
2: It is. Yeah, it's a big deal.
1: Yeah. Again, with our co-host, I remember, like, because you can have, like, health problems afterwards, and it's just, like, it's crazy how your body almost becomes addicted to having that extra weight.
2: Yeah, I definitely think it's something to be taken seriously, and, yeah, your body goes through a lot.
1: Yeah. Well, awesome. I mean, I'm glad that you feel like you've lost a significant amount of weight, though. That's awesome.
3: I'm excited for you.
1: Yeah, this is going to be fun to hear your number on Monday.
3: Yeah, it's a big milestone.
1: And I'll tell you this, if Monday comes and you don't want to be back on the air, like maybe it wasn't what you thought or whatever, by all means, just tell us and we'll just skip it. But
2: yeah, I was actually thinking that, but I'm feeling good.
1: Okay. I mean, good. That's awesome. If you're feeling good, then we will call you the same time on Monday and find out your first weigh-in in 3 months since your gastric bypass. How much weight have you lost? So we'll talk to you on Monday at the same time, okay?
2: Okay, thank you.
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0: I feel like if I go to my supervisor or her supervisor and say I don't like her, it's just an employee whining and there's really no merit to it. Am I just stuck? Should I find a new job? What do you do when you just absolutely hate your boss?
1: So if you have concrete, like this and this and this, you got to get by like my feeling. Well, my feelings are kind of
0: never lead with feelings,
1: you know, whatever. But if you have data, like, I just want to let you know that this is going on this date, this happened, and she's dropping the ball with this. I don't want to come to you and be the whiner, the complainer. I love working here. I want the company to keep moving forward, but I think this is something that needs to be addressed.
0: I think a lot of times, too, because I've been in that position before, you don't want to be the whiny employee.
1: Yeah.
0: You know what I mean? Like, because what do everybody say? Jobs are just adult daycare.
2: Yeah.
0: And I don't want to be the whiny child at the daycare. So sometimes you just suck it up.
1: Yeah, and I mean, you also, too, like, you might think, oh, man, I've complained about this person twice, and now if I go to the manager, they're just going to think, oh, here comes Kelly.
0: Yeah.
1: He's going to be whining again. If you're a manager of a company and an employee comes to you with a valid concern, that's probably something you should at least, you know, look into.
0: Does it matter who the employee is? Like, are there certain employees that you see them come and you're like, oh, gee, here we go again? But then if somebody like me who never complains, if I come and say, like, hey, look, this is going on, does it matter who the complaint is coming from?
1: So,
0: like Brian never complains either, right?
2: No, never.
1: Oh, never. No.
0: But if you were to see him...
3: I really
0: don't. No, you don't. But if you were to see Brian coming with a legitimate complaint, would you take it a little more seriously than someone who's always in your office whining?
1: If it's the person that doesn't complain a lot, generally they probably have a pretty, you know, substantial issue. So yeah, I mean, it's like, yeah, inconsistency and the actual complaint is one thing. Yeah, if you have the repeats, that's just something you gotta just kind of get around, I guess.
0: You kind of write it down, then when that person leaves, you're like,
2: yeah, throw it away. See you later.
1: Yeah. All right. Yeah. Well, look.
0: Yeah. I'm writing this down and putting in their permanent file.
1: Yeah. We'll look right into this. Don't you worry.
2: Now, are there times though that someone does come in with like a actual complaint, but you just kind of take it with a grain of salt because you really like. I don't want to say you don't want to do anything about it, but there's nothing you can really do about it.
1: I mean, there are certain things there's just you can't do about things. I've had people complain about people. Employees complain to me about people in the general public.
2: Okay, well, that's just
1: nothing
2: dumb.
1: I can do about it.
2: Well, that's just dumb.
1: Like, hey, you know, if you need to do this, what do we want me to do? Go hire him and fire him?
2: But I mean, like I'm saying, like, say Kelly was my boss, and I was like, this guy's a joke.
1: Yeah.
2: Right?
0: Oh.
2: But like, I had valid reasons.
1: Yeah.
0: Oh.
2: Could you just like, I still come in and be like, hey, these are my reasons. Could you still be like, okay, yeah, we'll do it, but
1: it'd be something that you'd look into.
2: Like, would you? Is there a chance though that you wouldn't look into it because it's just kind of like there's nothing you can really do
1: if I don't like you. Yeah, there's not really much you can do.
0: Is there anything I can do to become Brian's boss?
2: Yeah, not worry about everything. Probably step number one.
1: I think
2: quit being so indecisive. Number two.
1: Whoa.
2: I'm sorry. Was I speaking out of line
0: this
2: here?
0: This feels a little personal.
1: Yeah.
0: Gee. Right, I want to end this now. How are you going to do this the day before our day off, Brian's and Riley? Anyway, this concludes today's broadcast the HR Files.
1: Cue the national anthem.
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1: Jennifer Leverance from our newsroom is here, and she shall now give us a question for a round of the feud. Jennifer Leverance, what is today's question, ma'am?
2: So today, May 4th, Star Wars Day.
1: Okay.
2: So it's, of course, a play on the movie's catchphrase, may the force be with you, so may the fourth be with you. We asked 100 people, top 8 answers on the board, name a character associated with Star Wars.
1: Oh, man, this is going to be 30 seconds long,
3: you
1: right?
3: You think?
1: Heck yeah, dude. I mean, I don't even know Star Wars that well, but I think I know most of the characters.
3: And there's how many answers?
2: 8.
1: You got this.
3: I don't know if you know eight.
1: We'll see. That's what we have up today in this round of The Feud! No, that's all right, dude.
3: Sorry, I blanked.
1: I get it. We're carrying you along today.
3: Yeah, like, carry me, King.
1: All right, so I lost last week again.
3: Yes, you did.
1: I did. So I'll kick this thing off, and I'll kick it off the right way, because I think these movies are kind of about him in the beginning. Would Luke Skywalker be on there, Jennifer Leverance?
2: Show me Luke Skywalker!
3: Yeah, okay. I mean, that makes
1: start
3: sense.
1: Out strong.
3: That makes
1: out
3: sense.
1: Strong.
2: Yeah.
3: Well, I mean, let's just hammer out the obvious before we start.
1: Okay.
3: We start getting difficult here. Darth Vader.
1: Ooh.
2: All right, show me Darth Vader.
3: Imagine if he didn't make the list.
1: Have you ever seen the story about the guy who was in the Darth Vader costume?
3: No.
1: And then at the very end of the movie, or when they exposed Darth Vader's face.
3: It was really Luke Skywalker's father?
1: No, he thought it was going to be him.
2: Oh,
1: he thought, like, well, I've played Darth Vader for all these years. Surely they'll let my face be on the very last time that Darth Vader's on the screen. But they thought he was too attractive. So when they pulled the mask off of Darth Vader, it wasn't even the guy that normally played him in the movie.
2: Yeah. I'd be so mad.
1: There was a whole documentary about it, and this guy was like, you know, here I was Darth Vader, because he was like 6'7", or he was huge.
3: He's a monster of an individual.
1: He was a good-looking, you know, guy, and they actually filmed, at the end, his mask being taken off, then they cut it and did it because they thought he was too attractive.
3: Unbelievable.
1: That messed up.
3: Unbelievable.
1: They should have left it an attractive guy. That would have been kind of even like another. That would have been kind of a cool another level to that story, that he wasn't some mutant.
3: I mean, it's kind of a compliment, though, right? You're too good looking.
1: Yeah.
3: I mean,
1: but
3: have you ever been called too good looking in your
1: biggest
3: life?
1: Movie franchise of all time? You think you're going to get at least 10 seconds of screen time?
3: Yeah, that's fair.
1: And they cut you out.
2: Nope.
1: Sorry, that was a way off the tangent.
2: No, you're fine. So today, May 4th, may the 4th be with you. We asked 100 people, top 8 answers on the board, name a character associated with Star Wars. So we have Darth Vader and Luke Skywalker off the board. Who else?
1: Oh, is it me again?
3: Yeah, it's you.
2: Yes.
1: Oh, okay. I'm going to go with C-3PO.
2: All right. Show me C-3PO.
3: Wow. Now when we get down to the nitty-gritty here.
1: Yeah. I can't remember the name of the other robot. That's funny. I can't.
3: Oh, boy. That's going to be a problem. Start thinking about it.
1: That is going to be a problem.
3: Start pondering.
2: That's going to be a problem.
3: Now, when you think about Star Wars characters, you got to think about the one person that they're trying to save, Princess Leia.
1: Yeah.
2: All right. Is that your answer?
3: Yeah, Princess Leia.
2: Show me Princess Leia.
3: Come on now.
1: All right. How many have we gotten so far? Is that four?
2: That is four.
1: So four left. Play there. Four up, four down. Let's go.
2: Yeah. Okay.
1: Okay.
2: Okay. So we got Darth Vader, Princess Leia, Luke Skywalker, C-3PO, Kelly, who else?
1: I'm going to say Han Solo.
3: Ooh, Han Solo.
1: Is Han Solo on there?
2: Han Solo!
1: Yeah!
2: Number one answer, by the way.
3: Really?
1: Nicely done.
3: See, he's good looking. Why didn't they cut his scenes?
1: Because he's supposed to be good looking. I think they thought Darth Vader was not supposed to be good looking.
3: What a crazy plot twist if Darth Vader was good looking and then Princess Leia's like, oh yeah, I don't want Han Solo. I want the Darth.
1: Yeah.
3: Give me the Darth.
1: Well, wasn't that her dad as well? Because wasn't she Luke Skywalker's sister?
3: Yeah, but there was already a lot of weird stuff. Because didn't Luke Skywalker kiss Princess Leia in the first one?
1: Maybe.
2: Yeah.
3: Yeah. Didn't they like smooch? So that was already kind of weird as it began. Either way,
1: moving on.
3: Next question. How about this one? You want to talk about the other robot?
1: Yeah.
3: You know what? I'm going to save that one because I know it and I know you don't.
1: Shoot, I can't think of his name.
3: Show me Chewbacca, Jen.
2: All right. Show me.
1: Yeah. All right.
2: How was that? Was that okay?
3: That was great.
1: Good, yeah.
3: Better than what I could do.
1: If I'm doing Star Wars characters, I'm going to go with, is Jabba the Hutt on there?
2: Oh, show me Jabba the Hutt.
1: Yeah, I know.
3: Ooh.
1: Pizza the Hutt.
2: Now, sorry.
1: Wasn't that from Spaceballs? Pizza the Hut? I think that was on Spaceballs.
3: Yeah, that was on Spaceballs.
2: Yeah, and they were just eating the pepperoni
3: right off of them. That's a good bit. As it was just melting away.
1: So good.
3: That was a great bit.
2: So we have...
1: Oh, I got a strike.
2: Yeah, we have six. So we have eight answers on the board. Six of them have been taken. Name a character associated with Star Wars. So we got Han, Darth, Leia, Luke, Chewie, C-3PO.
3: And... Like, I wanted, I have another answer for sure that I know is right. But you know what? I'm going to say, is it Emperor Zahn? Is that what his name was? Emperor, what was the Emperor? The Emperor. I'm just going to call him the Emperor.
1: That's a deep cut there.
3: I'm going to call him the Emperor. Cut. Yeah, I'm going to call him the Emperor. Go ahead.
2: The Emperor.
3: Yep. That's strategy, though, because I know you don't know another one.
1: You're right.
3: I'm trying to knock you off the board.
1: I thought this was going to be easy.
3: I know. That's what I'm saying.
1: I'm kind of stuck. All right.
3: Come on.
1: How about... if I'm doing... Oh, wait. I got one. Is this the last one?
3: No, there's two left, I think.
2: There's two left.
1: What about Yoda? What about Yoda?
2: All right. Show me Y-O-D-A-Yo.
1: Yeah. All right, Brian. It's all in your court now.
3: Okay. So... Which one did you say?
1: I said C-3PO.
3: Okay, I just wanted to make sure. Jen, to close it out... Hopefully for the win. Now, if I don't win this, because I was literally banking on this.
1: You got a lot of cockiness going right now.
3: This might be the most embarrassing feud moment.
1: Confidence without evidence is arrogance.
3: Show me R2-D2.
1: R2-D2! That was... I couldn't think of his name.
2: Show me R2!
1: Yeah! It all worked out the end! You were playing chess, I was playing checkers.
3: That's right!
1: Come on! All right, this is going really long, Jen. Let's run it down real quick.
2: All right.
1: Nicely done, Brian.
3: Thank you, sir.
2: All right, so may the fourth be with you. Name a character associated with Star Wars. Han Solo, Darth Vader, Princess Leia, Luke Skywalker, R2, Chewbacca, Yoda, and C-3PO.
1: All right.
3: Heck yeah.
1: Man, I think that's three wins in a row for you, Brian.
3: Three in a row.
1: Ooh, that's usually when it falls apart. But all right, we'll do it again next week. Another round of The Fuse.
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Q99 on a Mother's Day Sunday. It's Barry Allen, and yeah, she's a mother. She's got a son named Gray Hayes Hickey, and he's 22 years old. And so she's celebrating Mother's Day just like you. You got that Mother's Day request, favorite country song you want to hear? 320-656-WILD. That's the number to get it into me. Text that in. Scotty McCreary now on Bottle Rockets on Wild Country 99. Yep.

99. Great advice. Life does go way too fast, and so you got to enjoy it. And today being Mother's Day, you know, there's some brunches going on around central Minnesota. You can even go down and take some nature walks along the river. How about taking mom to Munsinger Clemens Gardens? 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

0: 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At Lakes Jam this June, featuring Bailey Zimmerman. That's the only backup
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Woodstock. This year, the headliner is Luke Bryan, Dierks Bentley, and we are giving you tickets all weekend long in a wild winning weekend going out to Woodstock. And we're going to give you another shot coming up. 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
1: Bird, B-I-R-D. 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That's 656-9453. It's a wild, windy weekend with Winstock and Hanson Paving. 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Luke Bryan, Dirks Bentley, and more. 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

Colin. We have a Lakes Jam Military Appreciation Month going on right now. And both the men and women, the U.S. military again this year, we're doing it. Free tickets to Lakes Jam. Bailey Zimmerman going to be out there. Tucker Wedmore and more. If you're serving right now or you have served, we've got a place for you to upload that service photo right now. WildCountry99.com. Could get you some 3-day passes to Lakes Jam. One of your headliners out.

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1: This is Josh Ross. He's going to be out at Lake Jam this year in Wild Country 99 with Barry Allen. Hey, happy Mother's Day weekend. You know, we've also got a hometown challenge going on, and there's a lot of moms in Bolas and Albany, and, well, they're against each other. Also, Avon and Freeport playing against each other, and, well, we're going to find out who's going to get on that semifinal. 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

0: time zone am I on? What country am I in?
1: It doesn't matter. It's 5 o'clock somewhere.
0: It's always on 5 in Margaritaville, come to think of it.
1: Yeah, I heard that.
0: You've been there, haven't you?
1: Yes, sir.
0: I've seen your boat there.

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0: Let's get out of here.
1: I'm gone.
2: Jackson, Jimmy Buffett, 5 o'clock somewhere while on a Sunday, Mother's Day. Might be a little early to get Mama drinking, but you could. How about mimosas over lunch? Or you could do a Bloody Mary. Everybody seems to love those, right? Hey, we've got your shot coming up here to get tickets to go out to Winstock on a wild winning weekend every hour. We're doing it. Be listening for that keyword coming your way at about 2:10 today. John Party, one of the headliners.

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1: Lightning, L-I-G-H-T-N-I-N-G. You know, lightning has been known to be at Winstock in past years. 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That's 656-9453. Your shot to see Luke Bryan, Dierks Bentley, and a whole lot more. 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How about Anson Paving giving it to you with Wild Country 99? Good luck.

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That's a throwback, one of the biggest songs ever in country music from Garth Brooks. 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

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I really love some of that early 2000s country. And if you do, and you like the new stuff too, we've got a new bi-weekly music survey. 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You can win some Brantley Gilbert concert tickets. You know, he's coming to the ledge very soon. Cash prizes as well. 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

That's Dustin Lynch. A Mother's Day request on Wild Country 99 at 320-656 Wild. And it's Barry Allen. There's a mom that's going viral online because she said that dads are getting it wrong on Mother's Day, and that's just the way that it is. She said that dads really don't stand a chance on Mother's Day because there's still decisions that need to be made. They're going to do something that she doesn't like how they do it. And she said it adds to stress. So just pick something little for yourself and do it yourself on Mother's Day. It'll make you happy. I guess. At least give us a chance. We'll have to try.

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1: Cooper, C-O-O-P, as in Paul, E-R. So text Cooper right now to 320-656-WILD. That's 656-9453. Yeah, you're going to have your shot to go see this guy, Luke Bryan, Dierks Bentley, Carly Pierce, and a whole lot more. Winstock Wild Winning Weekend with Hanson Paving, June 19th to 20th is going on, and your shot. Good luck from Wild.
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with Rodney Atkins of Wild Country 99. A lot of back roads down around central Minnesota, and it looks like in our hometown challenge, Bolus in Albany, Avon in Freeport, and then we've got our second semifinals about to get started with St. Stephen and St. Joe, also Holdingford and Rice. Yeah, there are a lot of towns that are looking forward to winning this, and if you want to get your vote in, vote right now in daily, wildcountry99.com. $50 of an Ace Meats could be yours, all brought to you by Ruck Sewer and Portable Rental. 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

Josh Jansen of Wild Country 99. Hey, it's Barry Allen. And Rhonda Combs, a mother that is super excited for her country superstar son, Luke Combs. She's pretty crucial in his success. Yeah, she pushed him at 21 years old to get off his butt, start playing guitar, and said that he could be just like Kenny Chesney. I think he's just as big or better. Here he is now, talking about Oklahoma, Wild Country 99.

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requested music at 656 Wild at Wild Country 99 at Barry Allen. 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Also going to be giving away 100 bucks to four different people that join in on this. So go do that right now. Zach.

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1: 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Winstock 2026 going on June 19th and 20th. Luke Bryan, Dierks Bentley, Carly Pierce, Easton Corbin, and a whole lot more. 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

That's one of the early ones, a throwback from Tim McGraw on Wild Country 99 called Indian Outlaw. He's celebrating Mother's Day with a very famous mom, Faith Hill, that's his wife, and his own mom. And, you know, he definitely created a Mother's Day song a few years ago called I Called Mama. You should check it out. It's a great video, too, on that. And enjoy your Central Minnesota Mother's Day, all mothers going on. George Burge on Wild.

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Country 99. It's Allie. Happy Mother's Day to you. We are looking to find this year's best hometown. 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

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It's Allie. 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
1: 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Now, if your gutters are old and need replacing, we can install new gutters with covers. However, if your current gutters don't need replacing, we can simply install covers on your existing gutters, saving you money and possibly a trip to the ER. I'm Brian Dunny from BD Exteriors. For 25 years, roofing, siding, windows, and gutters, we are BD Exteriors because you want it done right.
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0: Twain on Wild Country 99. It's Allie. Happy weekend to you. Happy Mother's Day. It's a beautiful day. Are you outside? I hope you are. Some of you may have gone to brunch already. Some of you might be doing some dinner plans, maybe grilling. Whatever it is, I hope that you're having a beautiful day. You deserve it, moms. Jason Aldean is on Wild Country 99.
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And you can win things like Brantley Gilbert concert tickets, $100 in cash, $100 to spend at Amazing Farmyard in Eden Valley. They are all amazing prizes, and I want you to win, but you can't win unless you play. So play. You can take the survey right now from your phone. 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

Corey Canton, Wild Country 99. It's Allie. 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Happy Mother's Day to all you moms. I hope you're enjoying it. Stay tuned because we got some Winstock tickets up for grabs just after 7, so I want you to win them. 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